strike them. And my friends, they may be young, but they're still pure. Sometimes reckless and mature, but that's the way I like them. So stay, I kind of dig it if you'd stay. We'd have the moonlit hour.

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And whether it's for a town

When you get a bad start, you and your man have to part. Smiles, tears, and laughter were all a part of her. She was a lady. Lady Day. And I was very privileged to play her life in my film debut.

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1: Last night, I dreamed that I was dreaming of you. And from a window across the lawn, I watched you undress, wearing a sunset of purple tightly woven around your hair that rose in strangled ebony curls, moving in a yellow bedroom light. The air is wet with sound, the faraway yelping of a wounded dog, and the ground is drinking a slow faucet leak. Your house is so soft and fading as it soaks the black summer heat. A light goes on and a door opens, and a yellow cat runs out on the stream of hall light and into the yard. A wooden cherry scent is faintly breathing the air. I hear your champagne laugh. You wear two lavender orchids, one in your hair and one on your hip. A string of yellow carnival lights comes on with the dusk, circling the lake with a slowly dipping halo. Shadow of a black poplar tree, and I watched you as you disappeared.

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That it's dreadful and position comes blacking in my mind.

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1: È vero, speranza.